I would like to welcome you to hour number two of Soul Phonic Sounds, supported by Community Foundation of Middle Tennessee. My name is Marquise Munson, and that track, a beautiful falsetto from Fuzz, that song I love for all seasons. Speaking of great falsettos, I want to talk about Aaron Frazier, who just released a standalone song. It is called It's a Shame. I love this record. I think Aaron Frazier in a group with Duran Jones and the Indications is incredible. I also love him as a solo artist. His album Into the Blue came out a couple of years ago. You can check out my conversation with Aaron Frazier talking about that record, WNXP.org. So I was so happy when I saw he released this song. It is beautiful. He worked with Alex Goose on this record, who produced his album Into the Blue. Here is Aaron Frazier and his beautiful falsetto. This song is It's a Shame.

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average white band. That is Pick Up the Pieces right here on Soul Phonic Sounds. My name is Marquise Munson. I love living in East Nashville. There's a lot of reasons why, but one in particular is I love being so close to multiple record stores. And I know it is a gift and a curse to do that. It's a gift for my heart and my collection. It's a curse for my wallet that has to suffer the consequences of me going to Grimey's on a Saturday. You might just see me on Gallatin with my little tote bag, walking to Grimey's looking for some records because that's what I like to do in my spare time. So last Saturday, I took an e-bike, which was a lot of fun, by the way, all the way to Daydream Record Shop. They were giving out records for like $2. They had like this sale going on. They had some DJs out there spinning, and they had these totes that were out there with just nothing but records, and they were like $2. And I said, sign me up. I need some new soul records. So I took this e-bike all the way to Daydream. It was hot outside, but I was smiling from ear to ear knowing I was going to buy some good records. And I did. I bought records from Gladys Knight and the Pips. I bought a record from Sly and the Family Stone. I bought a couple of Quincy Jones records, Average White Band. I bought a record from Casey and the Sunshine Band. Everything. I bought a lot of stuff. And I'll be spending some of that stuff at Vinyl Tap on Saturday, next Saturday, May 23rd, because I love record stores, and you can catch me at any record store in East Nashville. That is where I hang out at. My name is Marquise Munson, and maybe you'll just see me there and just I'm just scoping through records. Always stop by and say what's up. But right now, here's a track from Quincy Jones featuring Chaka Khan and Afford and Simpson. This song is called Stuff Like That.

0: I'm Patrick. I'm the guitarist of Simande.
1: And I'm Steve. I'm the bass player.
0: And you are listening to Soulphonic Sound.

I heard a lot of great things about Earth, Wind, and Fire. They performed on Tuesday night out in Franklin. I didn't get to go to that show. I was at El Mean. He had a fantastic show too, by the way. But I hated that Earth, Wind, and Fire performed on the same night. I really want to see them perform live. So hopefully I get that opportunity. I may travel, actually, to go see Earth, Wind, and Fire. I thought about making like a trip with my mom because she's also never seen Earth, Wind, and Fire, which is very shocking because she's seen pretty much every funk, soul, R&B artist that you can think of. She has not seen Earth, Wind, and Fire. Very shocking. But hopefully we get to take a trip and go see them because I heard they were absolutely incredible. But there is a band that will be coming through Nashville. It is the Blackbirds. They're coming to City Winery on Wednesday, June 17th. And this is probably one of the most happiest songs you will ever hear in your life. Here is the Blackbirds with Walkin' in Rhythm.

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As much as I love the Bee Gees, I also have to give a shout out to Andy Gibb, who made one of the best songs out of the Bee Gees. Don't judge me. Love this track. That is Shadow Dancing, wrapping us up on Soulphonic Sounds. Want to give a big special thanks to Community Foundation of Middle Tennessee. Press Forward Middle Tennessee is a regional effort to strengthen local news and community information. They are conducting a brief survey to understand how residents receive local information, including school changes, health resources, and emergency alerts. That survey is happening now into the end of May. It takes about 5 minutes. It's available in multiple languages. You can learn more at pressforwardmidtn.news. And thank you so much. I really do appreciate it. Hope you have a great weekend. And we'll get back to regularly scheduled programming. You don't have to go anywhere. You can stay right here. Got some more music for you. So stay, keep it locked on WNXP just forever. Right now, here is the Isley Brothers with Spill the Wine, wrapping us up on Soulphonic Sounds.

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0: 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And we woke up at the crack of noon to be here for y'all, and thanks for having us.
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This is Michael Pollard. 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

Life sucks and I never tried suicide. 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Time's up, keep it moving when she arrives. If you ever heard what I heard in my mind, never try, you would cry, that's a lie, you would die. I don't wanna ever come down from a high, I am in the best seat. 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

for being with one. Cause when it's time for loving, it's the woman that gets them strong. Stepping, strutting, moving on, rhyming, cutting, and not forgetting. We are the ones to give birth to the new generation of prophets. Cause it's late.

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Good morning, folks. Welcome on in. My name is Adam. More importantly, though, that is Genesis Owusu with Stampede. You're on Nashville's NPR music station. I got to jump into that whole record. I'll put it on the list. So I'm sitting in for Celia one more morning. She's out at Kilby Block Festival there in Utah and got a bunch of interviews with bands. I saw Last Dinner Party, Isaac Brock from Modest Mouse. I'm sure she's going to have some tales for you soon. One of the fun things about being up early, seeing businesses that are obviously not open with their open signs on. You know, I passed this furniture store. It'll be 4:30 in the morning and just open. I don't think there's a sales rep in there ready to sell me an ottoman. Anyway, coming your way later on this hour, we got some telehealth along with news about a 90s band entering the Library of Congress. Some Jack White for you later on and a bit of Lyra Lynn. Next up, though, is Widow's Peak. The two members of the band both have bangs, so I can't confirm whether or not they have Widow's Peaks, but we do know they're playing June the 24th here in Nashville over at the Blue Room at Third Man. This is Widow's Peak with If You Change.

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The Replacements from Minneapolis, Minnesota. That is I'll Be You on Nashville's NPR music station. Adam Culver at the helm. So that tune from 1989, firmly in between the two Minnesota Twins championships, 87 and 91. Some rings that, you know, I don't personally have, but I am holding on to them as a Minnesota sports fan. We have not won anything since. It's all subject to change, you know? A couple tracks ago, we heard from MGMT. They have done what I would call a soft launch on a new record. What does that mean? You know, just posting an uncaptioned picture of something in the studio. They posted basically a look at the whole room. Could see the control setup, some headphone amps, a Vox AC30, some gobos. Seemed to be a little drum kit in there. So, yeah, hopefully new MGMT music on the way. Coming your way next, we've got Lava LaRue. This is from an EP that dropped back in March called Do You Know Everything? This is Scratches from Lava LaRue.

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are so much more. Why am I so weak? Some days I find myself sleeping under cars, hiding from eyes from afar, scurrying through intersections.

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what is a cool job in 2026? A job. That is telehealth, the band with a tune called Cool Job. Adam Culver is my name, sitting in for Celia this Monday morning. She's back in tomorrow. Some interesting news here from the Library of Congress. Yes, I'm doing some real reporting this AM. Yeah, a couple different inductees into this National Recording Registry. What they do is celebrate music that's, quote, culturally, historically, or aesthetically important. All right, some new inductees. Taylor Swift's 1989. Beyoncé, Single Ladies, Put a Ring on It. The soundtrack for Doom? Yes, the video game, the first-person shooter from 1993. Bobby Prince made that. It's industrial metal. That is going into the registry. And how about this? Weezer Blue. Shout out to Rivers, Pat, Brian, and Matt for getting in the Library of Congress. Here is Weezer, Holiday.

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Caroline Rose, Feel the Way I Want, here on Nashville's NPR music station. That tune is working on me, getting me amped this Monday morning. My name is Adam, sitting in for Celia. One more day here. Some interesting news from Caroline Rose World. They have got a tour of pop-up shows starting in July, and the venues are not announced, even to the ticket holders, until 7 days before the show itself. There is a gig here in Music City. Caroline Rose used to call this home, and it's going to be back July the 14th, playing somewhere in Nashville. Looks like some tickets available at the moment. But yes, this pop-up tour looks like a blast. And then Caroline going to be following that up with a run supporting Modest Mouse this fall. Wow, big time year for Caroline Rose. Next up, we got some Gia Margaret, songwriter from Chicago. This is Good Friend.

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That is Catronata. Make so many of these just slippery, kind of liquid type of beats. That one featuring Charlotte Day Wilson. The tune is What You Need here on Nashville's NPR Music Station. Happy Monday, folks. Welcome on into the 7 o'clock hour. I'm Adam, sitting in for Celia one more day, giving her a little time to get back from Kilby Block Party down there in Utah. I saw on Instagram she got to check out Last Dinner Party, some Father John Misty, Cardinals, I believe. Yeah, going to be more reports from Celia tomorrow. Next up, I've got a new one from Joy Olatokun, who is, like a lot of artists and a lot of human beings, susceptible to the intensity of the world present day, and particularly through the filter of social media. This next tune, Joy wrote after, you know, making themselves get off the phone, grab a guitar, and go sit on the porch. And then this is the tune that just poured out. Here's the quote from Joy's Substack about the song. Quote, "The simplicity of the song scares me. A lot of songwriters want to be the next great poet, but I often find myself just wanting to tell the truth." End quote. Joy Olatokun also going to be out at the Opry on August the 15th. Here's a new one, Zombie.

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1: 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And the Nashville Symphony, presenting Mahler Symphony No. 1 and Mason Bates's Silicon Hymnal, a work for orchestra and electronics. Teddy Abrams conducts with guest trio Time for Three, May 29th and 30th, NashvilleSymphony.org.

0: I'm senior music writer Julie Height, tracking key changes in the music industry. Buzz, that's what a lot of new artists are chasing these days. They're desperate to snag as much of our short attention spans for themselves as possible, which can seem like a thoroughly individualistic pursuit. The rising R&B scene here in Nashville is advancing with a different mindset. I'm watching pivotal players set their scene apart in their city through the collaborative dynamic they're cultivating and the type of music they're making.
1: I'm on the outside, looking through the window just to see what's on your mind.
0: For them, there's no conflict between serious creative and career ambition and sharing space with fellow artists and favorite trusted instrumentalists. Some of the players involved go way back. Guitarist Sam Hayes and keyboard player Teandre Holmes both attended the W.O. Smith Music School that makes music education available to underserved kids in Nashville. They later formed their own combo with other young locals and started finding their groove and voices it suited especially well, including Kylie and Summer Joy. The instant creative chemistry led to sustained collaboration on stage and in the studio.
1: Still outside, I've been won't deliver me from me.
0: The musicians operated with the professionalism they'd bring to any gig, but Holmes told me he experiences greater freedom in sessions for artists with whom he shares deep bonds.
2: When it comes to working with my friends, I'm able to take my mask down a little bit. I'm able to throw ideas at the wall, and there's more trust to that. I know what you can create, so it's like I trust you with my art.
0: That works both ways. Hayes remembers Kylie's song Fly Away evolving from a melodic idea he and Holmes fleshed out with their band.
3: There's a mystery in those chords, and there's question in those chords. And I think that probably excited all of us as a band to explore it.

0: up Kylie to come there and write on it, and I'm pretty sure she wrote the song, you know, right there in a day. It's the mark that she leaves with her lyrics. The truth and honesty that she puts onto a song is like something that cannot be like taken away.
1: R&B bangers can be made on a laptop these days, but a lot of these artists, Summer Joy included, prefer hand-played instruments.
2: I love live instruments and live instrumentation within my music. It's just that raw human quality that I crave. You can tell there's heart in it. You can't replicate a real person playing, because just as I emote when I'm singing, my pianist is emoting when he plays.
1: Hearing her and peers like Arlana, Becca Marie, and the two Sheldons, Sheldon Thomas and Sheldon Smith, play with organic textures and rhythmically relaxed jazz and hip-hop phrasing sounds to me like a new twist in a familiar style, neo-soul.

songs? That freewheeling interplay even reminds me of a specific storied neo-soul scene. In the late 90s and early 2000s, classic albums from D'Angelo, Erykah Badu, Jill Scott, and others emerged from open-ended studio exploration with a circle of brilliant musical minds known as the Soulquarians.

0: was before his time, but he says it resonates.
1: And I've actually just recently met someone who was involved with the Roots and that whole scene in the late 90s with Jill Scott as a guitar player. And he explained to me that this scene feels like that to him. And he said he hadn't felt that in a long time.
0: I had the same thought when I attended the most recent edition of RM Babu. That's a new showcase created by Nashville R&B musicians for their community. And it's not the only one. I'm senior music writer Julie Height. 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

Just when I think I've come across every single type of band bio, I'm proven wrong. That is Tank and the Bangas featuring Lucky Day. The tune is Move here on Nashville's NPR Music Station. Yeah, this band met as part of a poetry community in New Orleans. And then last year, in a real full circle moment, Tank and the Bangas won their first ever Grammy, but not for a music album, for Best Spoken Word Poetry Album for the Heart, the Mind, the Soul. Talk about a full circle moment for the band. Yeah, this tune probably going to make the set list as Tank and the Bangas hit town, playing October the 17th out at Brooklyn Bowl. The album designed to play live. A lot of hand claps, a lot of vocal sort of response stuff. Tank and the Bangas said this tune is actually about trying to get their partner to move to New Orleans. All right. Coming your way next, we've got Olive Jones. This song dealing with the emotional fallout after Brexit. Here's Kingdom from Olive Jones.

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WNXP's Nashville Artist of the Month, Kacey Musgraves, has returned to her Texas roots on the new album, Middle of Nowhere. But over the arc of her nearly 15 years in Nashville, she's covered a lot of musical ground. Here's an example.

That's Casey Musgraves with the innuendo-laden dry spell here on Nashville's NPR Music Station. Adam Culver hanging with you this Monday, May the 18th. Celia is back in tomorrow. Casey is our Nashville Artist of the Month. We've been playing tunes across her whole catalog, including some like this one from the new record, which is called Middle of Nowhere. This album, a lot of folks are saying, bit of a return to form, particularly lyrically, where she's embracing kind of her signature humor and wit. She said for a while, she kind of steered away from that because she didn't want to find herself caught in the, quote, bumper sticker lane, end quote. Yeah, avoided that pretty well. Two gigs coming to Nashville at Bridgestone this September for Casey Musgraves. Next up is Yebba, incredible vocalist, playing June the 7th on the Gene Tour out at Brooklyn Bowl. This is Yellow Eyes from Yebba.

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That is Diarrhea Planet. Yeah, some guitar amps are set to stun there. It's Light Dream here on Nashville's NPR music station. Diarrhea Planet making some local music fans' dreams come true as they're coming out of retirement for a couple of gigs. One of them, June the 20th, out at Marathon Music Works, opening up night number 3 for the Proto Men. And then the next night looks like their own gig over at Eastside Bowl. Wow, DP fans. Stoked. Next up, we got some Beck, a new single, which is the name of his upcoming tour. It's called Ride Lonesome, from his more organic singer-songwritery side. The gig is October the 31st at The Truth. Yeah, Halloween with Beck. Why not? It's Ride Lonesome.

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New one from Bleachers. Big week for them. Their record drops on Friday. It's called Everyone for 10 Minutes. That single is You and Forever. I'm Adam Culver, sharing some jams with you this Monday morning. Hopefully you're feeling aces thus far. Been checking out this interview between Jack Antonoff and The Current up in Minneapolis. And he said, the way I made records when I was 15 is not terribly different than how I make any records. He says, you know, you're in a room, you imagine things, you try to make them, and then the things you make you imagine other things, and you kind of chase it down, end quote. Yeah, glimpse to behind the studio glass there. It's certainly working. Jack's got credits with everybody from Kendrick Lamar to Taylor Swift, and they've got a gig, actually, at The Truth, October the 8th. I'm talking Bleachers, of course, on the Bleachers Forever run. Next up, we got some Modest Mouse. Celia got to talk to Isaac Brock, their front man down there in Utah, and asked him to describe his band in three words. He said, sugar, spice, nice. Well done. And his favorite Nashville memory was basically anything pre-Pedal Tavern. I forgot that even was a time. Here's new Modest Mouse, Picking Dragon's Pockets.

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That is a pleasant wall of guitars, isn't it? It's Office Dog, the tune Gold Things here on Nashville's NPR Music Station. My name is Adam, adding some details to the jams this Monday. Celia's back in tomorrow. It was Saturday night that Paul McCartney was the final guest of season 51 on Saturday Night Live, vinyl musical guest. And on drums, he had for the first two songs, Will Ferrell, no, Chad Smith from the Red Hot Chili Peppers. Isn't that crazy? And yeah, he's promoting a new record called The Boys of Dungeon Lane, which is produced by Andrew Watt. He's done some of these latest Rolling Stones record. It's got his first ever duet with Ringo Starr. A wonder they hadn't gotten around to that until now. And he's going to be admitting to his first ever crush, Paul McCartney. Going to be copping to a childhood crush on his new record. He really kept a lid on that for a long time. The statute of limitations apparently has passed. Here is a Stevie cover of The Beatles. We Can Work It Out.

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Yo, what's up, Nashville? This is Michael Pollard. Tune in for The Cypher, a full hour of hip-hop, every Saturday at 7 p.m., celebrating some of the best lyricists in the art form, from the past

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They call themselves the Voltron of songwriters. That is Styrofoam Winos with Pearls here on Nashville's NPR music station. That's a Nashville-based trio, actually met at JJ's Market. My name is Adam, wishing you a happy Monday wherever my voice finds you. Styrofoam Winos have a big July shaping up, new record coming out, and a gig at Grimey's on the 23rd, and then over at the Blue Room at Third Man on July the 24th. Coming your way next, we got some Charlie Crockett, who's going to be in town next week playing at Bridgestone Arena. His opening acts, let's take a look here. We've got Brushton Minton, Wacy Shala, and Stetson Wright. If you're not familiar with these acts, it's because they are professional bull riders. Yes, it's the rodeo at Bridgestone next week, Friday, and Charlie Crockett going to top off that night number two. Here's his tune, Lonesome Drifter.

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That is Suki Waterhouse. Got some horns featured prominently in that tune. It's Back in Love. Got a sunny day feeling going. Wonder if she'll be traveling with the brass section on the Loveland tour, which does hit Nashville. Suki playing October the 14th out there at The Truth. My name is Adam. Adding some details to the tunes where I can this Monday. Let's check in on the weather. Looks like today a high of 89 degrees and a lot of sun going around. Some wind gusts up to 22 miles an hour. Pay attention if you're golfing later, which I plan to. Tomorrow, the high again, 89. Chance of showers. And then Wednesday, the high is only 79 degrees. My goodness, having some actual spring is pleasant, isn't it? Next up, a tune about the next season. It's Haim, Summer Girl.

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Perfect music for a midnight drive or, you know, 9 o'clock in the morning. That's Arlo Parks, versatile artist. The tune is Beams on Nashville's NPR music station. Adam Culver at the helm this Monday. Hopefully got a nice AM thus far. Arlo going to be in town next week, Tuesday. That's May the 26th, playing over at the Blue Room at Third Man. And good news, some tickets have just been released to the public. So, WNXP.org for more details. That new record, Ambiguous Desire, one of my favorites this year so far. Yeah, it's got just a particular kind of nocturnal mood. Feels like navy blue versus her debut is more bright, kind of neo-soul. Interesting to see the Arlo Parks evolution. Coming your way next, we've got Sun Little, who's in town playing September the 26th out at the Blue Room in support of his new record, City Folk. This is Whip the Wind from Sun Little.

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That is Langhorne Slim from his latest, The Dreamin' Kind. It's rock and roll here on Nashville's NPR Music Station. Adam Culver at the helm this Monday morning. Hopefully you're feeling aces thus far. Got a survey here. Which country drinks the most coffee? It's pertinent this hour of the day. I thought U.S. would be up pretty high. You know, we're kind of maximalist, it seems. Actually, we're not close to the top as far as cups per day. 1.2 cups per day consumed by the average American. The number one country in the world, Luxembourg, at 5.3 cups a day. These people must be wired. Looks like it is the richest country in Europe, so I don't know, maybe there's a correlation there. Could be a chicken or the egg situation. Also, I'm imagining much smaller coffee cups in Luxembourg than what we have here in the States. It's soothing my wounds after a tough L. Coming your way next, we got a local artist by the name of Casper Sage. He just got added to that Arlo Parks bill over there at Third Man Records in the Blue Room, which is next week, Tuesday, May the 26th. Check out tickets over at WNXP.org. 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

That is Biba Doobie and the Marias on All I Did Was Dream of You here on Nashville's NPR Music Station. Adam Culver at the helm this Monday.

Monday, May the 18th. You know, it's not a fair assumption to think that anybody who makes sort of hushed bedroom pop must also be kind of a meek and mild, quiet person. I don't know. Beba Doobie, whose real name is Beatrice, got kicked out of school. Yeah, she was at an all-girls Catholic school in London and got booted at the age of 17 back in 2017. She said it was a combination of failing grades and, quote, misfit behavior, end quote. They really made the best out of it, though. After she got expelled, her dad bought her a guitar, and then boom, she was going viral with her music pretty soon after. Next up is Widow's Peak. This band going to be in town playing Wednesday, June the 24th over at the Blue Room at Third Man Records. This is While You Wait from Widow's Peak.

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0: clouds, it's right there. Just hold on to happier times, all right, darling?
1: All right, Ray. Believe in you this Monday morning. That is Happier Times Ahead from Ray here on Nashville's NPR Music Station. My name is Adam. Been a blast chilling with you this Monday. Celia is back in tomorrow with some tales from Utah out there at Kilby Block Party. And behind me today, we've got the great Jude Mason. What an accent. What a taste. And just dialed in on what every day of the week is. Every day is a day. All right, coming your way next, we got some Strokes. Their new record called Reality Awaits, produced by Rick Rubin, recorded largely in Costa Rica, dropping June the 26th. Here it is, Going Shopping from the Strokes.

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91.1 WNXP, that's Courtney Barnett featuring Waxahachie and Sight Unseen. Before that, started my show off with Interpol and Evil from 2004, so doesn't qualify for this week's Thematic Static with Celia on Thursday, which is all your favourite songs from 2006. Start thinking, let Celia know the usual ways. My name is Jude Mason. It's coming up on 8 minutes past 10 here in Nashville. Thank you to lovely Adam for sitting in. He really is the super sub, and I love that our bench is that talented. Celia was up with Carly in Utah at Kilby Block Party this weekend. I'm going to be talking a little bit more about that, and I cannot wait for her to get back and tell us all about it. If you go and look at WNXP Nashville on Instagram, you can see some of the interviews that she did. Carly just took some videos of them, and we've got Last Dinner Party, and I did say to Celia, like, please tell them I love them. And I believe she did. So we'll see what happens with that. I love them so much. Yeah, I am here till 2. We've got national days. We've got all sorts of things. Also got a little piece from Julie High about changes in Nashville R&B. I'm going to play that out in the 12 o'clock hour. National days in 11 o'clock hour. Lots and lots and lots of new music. I won't play that much because Jason Moon Wilkins will be here at 3 o'clock this afternoon with the new music experience to scratch all of those itches. But I'll play the new one now from Lucy Dacus, which makes me excited for the second weekend in August in East Nashville. If you are an Eastie, you know exactly what I mean, but you can't have tomatoes unless you plant them.

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Chapel Roan. Good luck, babe. I'm playing that for any high school students who have exams this week. It is the last 4 days of the school year, which means any metro schools have half days and they have all their exams. I'm not sure what they do down in Williamson or up in Rutherford and all the counties around, but if you are listening in Middle Tennessee and you are in high school and maybe you got a late start because you're on your way for your second block exam, then good luck. It's worth it. And we're done soon. And then it's all pull all the time. So, hats off to parents, though, also who are looking at the end of the week being the beginning of the long summer break. And that can be exciting for some and just a logistical nightmare for others. So good luck, babe, to you guys as well. My name is Jude Mason. You're listening to me here on 91.1 WNXP. This is Nashville Public Radio's music discovery station. One of the albums that came out on Friday was the new one, which is the fourth album from Maya Hawke. It's called Maitreya Corso, and she's been commenting in a lot of the interviews about how she actually doesn't like music, but she really does like this album, Life After Stranger Things, all this kind of stuff. And I'm sure Jason's going to have a little bit more. I did, though, want to say congratulations to Noah Schnapp, who graduated from the University of Pennsylvania this weekend. And also congratulations to all my senior boys that are in my small group that I have been to a lot of parties, and I got to go to the MLK graduation, high school graduation this weekend. So hats off to CJ and all my guys that have graduated. Congratulations. And here is Maya Hawke. This is a one from her brand new album. This is called Green Dragon.

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0: Happy birthday to Mark Mothersbaugh. 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
0: Thank you. Happy birthday to Mark Mothersbaugh from Devo. He is 76 years young today, born May 18th, 1950. And he is one of the people that Celia got to talk to last year when she was up at Kilby Block Party, which is how we have got him saying, "Greetings, fellow mutants." He's just such an incredible artist, musician, producer, and like fine artist, visual artist. And I love that my daughter got to know her by watching Yo Gabba Gabba, because he was the guy that came on and showed you how to draw stuff on Yo Gabba Gabba. So he also kind of taught me how to draw, because I only learned to draw when I was drawing things for her. I'm excited. Celia will be back tomorrow with all of the news, with all the people that she spoke to up at Kilby Block Party. And one of the people that she did speak to, and you can see a little bit of that interview if you go over to our Instagram, which is at WNXP Nashville on Instagram, was Jelly Haha, who is just an outstanding new artist. In fact, Emily in Atlanta introduced me to her much earlier in the year. So I wanted to play a Jelly Haha, and I'll be excited to hear what else Celia has from her and what her incredible kind of crazy dream pop show was like. It's incredible. Anyway, so this is a new one. This is one from Jelly Haha from earlier this year. This is called Clouds Will Carry Me to Sleep.

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That's Gia Margaret on 91.1 WNXP. And the end of that song, because it kind of goes all Gregorian chanty, has reminded me of Enigma, a band from the 90s. And actually, the guy who founded Enigma, Michael Cretu, it's his birthday today. He's 69 years old. So keep that Gia Margaret in your head while we return to innocence.

Al Green, the Reverend. Celia got to go and see him at his church in Memphis last time when she was down there. That was Take Me to the River. Before that, we had Penny in the Lake by Rat Boys. Some very Nashville summer tracks for you because we don't have an ocean, but we do have rivers and lakes. Don't go chasing waterfalls. In fact, most people do. In fact, I'm going to stop. My name's Jude Mason. It's coming up on 7 minutes past 11 here in Nashville, Tennessee. And at this time every day, I like to look at a website called the National Day Calendar, which honors all these kind of ridiculous modern holidays. And then I ask you to tell me what you think I should play to honor said national days. Today, there are five national days. So what songs do you think I should play here on 91.1 WNXP to honour National No Dirty Dishes Day? No Dirty Dishes Day, a point of contention between all roommates and all family members, is dirty dishes. And yeah, what should I play to honour No Dirty Dishes Day? What should I play to honour National Cheese Soufflé Day? We could go with cheese, we could go with eggs, we could go with, you know, things that rise, like, you know, puffy things full of air. I don't know. It is National Visit Your Relatives Day. So what should I play? There's a few really obvious ones for that, which I love. There's a bunch of kind of sun ones all week about, yeah. So today it is Sun Responsibility. So Sun Responsibility. Again, there is an obvious choice here, I think. But yeah, so what do you think we should play for Sun Responsibility? And then the last one, it's National HIV Vaccine Day, which is talking about more research into a vaccine. I know there is PrEP. It's so much. It's a different world than the beginning of the 80s. But it's very important still to talk about these things and getting vaccinated. So HIV vaccine. So what songs do you think I should play? Don't have to do all of them. Whatever you think is the most relative. So National HIV Vaccine Day, National Sun Responsibility Day, Visit Your Relatives Day, Cheese Soufflé Day, and No Dirty Dishes Day. 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What songs should I play to honour National No Dirty Dishes Day, National Cheese Soufflé Day, Visit Your Relatives Day, Sun Responsibility Day, and HIV Vaccine Day? It's over to you. Here's Jose Gonzalez.

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Before that, Billie Eilish, Bury a Friend, and Little Dragon in there too. Thank you to everybody getting in touch with suggestions for what I should play for to honour today's national days, which are National No Dirty Dishes Day, Visit Your Relatives Day, Cheese Soufflé Day, HIV Vaccine Awareness Day, and Sun Responsibility Day. Patrick Flowers says you got to play Blister in the Sun for Sun Responsibility Day, and it's the opportunity to go for a deep Beasties track with Eggman for Soufflé Day. Rebecca in East Nashville says B52's Quiche Lorraine for National Cheese Soufflé Day. Hey, Rebecca, I can't because Wednesday is actually National Quiche Lorraine Day. So I've got to save it for Wednesday, right? Anna HG, another shout for Blister in the Sun, and also said, Gary, and now I can't read my words, Dirty Dishes Blues. Emily says, Pots and Pans by Les Savvy Fav, who are incredible live for Dirty Dish, No Dirty Dishes Day. And for Cheese Soufflé Day, she said, Rise Above by Black Flag, which is great. Tony is streaming online in Columbus, Ohio, says for HIV Vaccine Awareness Day, how about Bruce Springsteen's The Streets of Philadelphia? Alan, also listening online in Philly, says, in My Brave Face, Sir Paul McCartney talks about breaking dirty dishes and throwing them away. The anonymous texter, I think it's Tim the texter, said for HIV Vaccine Awareness Day, how about Waterfalls by TLC? Andrew, lovely voicemail from Andrew, for Cheese Soufflé Day, Everything That Rises Must Converge by Sufjan Stevens from his most recent album. Chad also left a voicemail. Dirty Dishes by Deer Tick is one of his favourite songs. And anonymous voicemailer who said, it may be obvious, but for Sun Responsibility Day, you got to play Everyone's Free to Wear Sunscreen. Surely, surely. I think you may be right. My name is Jude Mason, and you're listening to me here on 91.1 WNXP. Still a couple of minutes to get your choices in. While I line them all up for what I should play for national days, you can call 615-320-9100. You can email jude@wnxp.org or slide into my direct messages over on Instagram where I'm at Jude Mason Voice. Well, I play you this new one from a band I love called Man/Woman/Chainslaw. This is Nosedive.

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A champion of mental health issues, LGBTQ rights, and the music of her native Texas, Kacey Musgraves has been a well-respected member of the Nashville music community for over 15 years. She has a new album called Middle of Nowhere and a show this fall at Bridgestone, and she is WNXP's Nashville Artist of the Month. Here's one of her songs.

0: but you love them.
1: That is Kacey Musgraves, and she is our WNXP Nashville Artist of the Month. And very helpfully, she has a song that was perfect for Visit Your Relatives Day. That is Family is Family by Kacey Musgraves. 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Thank you to everybody. So many requests today, including another couple of voicemails, one of which I'm going to honour. I'm honouring two voicemails today. And thank you, just everybody getting in touch with great suggestions. Today's National Days are National No Dirty Dishes Day, National Visit Your Relatives Day, so thank you for Kacey Musgraves for doing that, National Sun Responsibility Day, National HIV Vaccine

Awareness Day and National Cheese Soufflé Day. So we've done families. Now we're going to move on to cheese soufflés. And thank you to Emily for this fantastic suggestion. Here's Black Flag.

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3: Hi, Jude. This is Chad. I just heard about the National Dirty Dishes Day, so I'd like to request the song Dirty Dishes by Deer Tick. It's one of my favorite songs. I love that song. So if you guys play it on the airwaves, that'd be cool. Thanks. Bye.

I have a recommendation for National HIV Vaccine Awareness Day by a song called You Make Me Feel by the artist Sylvester, who's a great disco artist who unfortunately died of AIDS. Amazing queer icon and all around great artist. Thanks so much.

0: Sociopath, possibly, is probably what I meant to say. But there we are. That's Blister in the Sun, as suggested by Patrick and Anna, for National Sun Responsibility Day. Before that, we had Sylvester, You Make Me Feel Mighty Real, which was a gorgeous, gorgeous voicemail from an anonymous caller suggesting that we play that to honour National HIV Vaccine Awareness Day, because Sylvester is one of many incredible artists, queer icons that we lost due to the HIV pandemic in the 80s and 90s. And it would have been a much better world if we'd been able to keep them around. Before that, we had Dirty Dishes by Deer Tick, which was a new one to me. I love Deer Tick, but I'd forgotten about that one, for No Dirty Dishes Day. That was suggested by Chad in a voicemail and started with Rise Above. Emily in Atlanta coming in with some Black Flag, jumping up and down. That was awesome. So we just did Blister in the Sun, but I do agree with the other anonymous voicemailer that when it comes to sun responsibility, there really is only one song to play. And on Friday night, I was honoured to go to Martin Luther King High School, their Magnet High School, MLK's graduation ceremony at the downtown municipal auditorium. Good Lord, is there a building that you've ever been in that has worse acoustics? I'll wait. I didn't think so. So yeah, congratulations to everybody over the weekend from MMPS High School that is graduating there at the Municipal Auditorium. And Sharon Gentry, former member of the school board, she did their speech. She did the commencement address, the final one. They had a teacher that they voted for as well, who was great. But Sharon Gentry's was such a great speech. I wrote it down and I will play it another time. I will tell you about it another time because it was such great, pithy wisdom that hopefully these guys will get to remember for the rest of their lives. But if you haven't had a memorable commencement speech, class of 2026, here is one for you, care of Baz Luhrmann.
1: Ladies and gentlemen of the class of
0: 2026,
1: wear sunscreen. If I could offer you only one tip for the future, sunscreen would be it. The long-term benefits of sunscreen have been proved by scientists, whereas the rest of my advice has no basis more reliable than my own meandering experience. I will dispense this advice now. Enjoy the power and beauty of your youth. Oh, never mind. You will not understand the power and beauty of your youth until they've faded. But trust me, in 20 years, you look back at photos of yourself and recall in a way you can't grasp now how much possibility lay before you and how fabulous you really looked. You are not as fat as you imagine. Don't worry about the future, or worry, but know that worrying is as effective as trying to solve an algebra equation by chewing bubble gum. The real troubles in your life are apt to be things that never crossed your worried mind, the kind that blindsides you at 4 p.m. on some idle Tuesday. Do one thing every day that scares you. Sing. Don't be reckless with other people's hearts. Don't put up with people who are reckless with yours. Floss. Don't waste your time on jealousy. Sometimes you're ahead, sometimes you're behind. The race is long.

Keep your old love letters. Throw away your old bank statements. Stretch. Don't feel guilty if you don't know what you want to do with your life. The most interesting people I know didn't know at 22 what they wanted to do with their lives. Some of the most interesting 40-year-olds I know still don't. Get plenty of calcium. Be kind to your knees. You'll miss them when they're gone. Maybe you'll marry. Maybe you won't. Maybe you'll have children. Maybe you won't. Maybe you'll divorce at 40. Maybe you'll dance the funky chicken on your 75th wedding anniversary. Whatever you do, don't congratulate yourself too much or berate yourself either. Your choices are half chance. So are everybody else's. Enjoy your body. Use it every way you can. Don't be afraid of it or what other people think of it. It's the greatest instrument you'll ever own. Dance. Even if you have nowhere to do it but in your own living room. Read the directions, even if you don't follow them. Do not read beauty magazines. They will only make you feel ugly. Get to know your parents. You never know when they'll be gone for good. Be nice to your siblings. They're your best link to your past.

Living New York City once, but leave before it makes you hard. Live in Northern California once, but leave before it makes you soft. Travel. Accept certain inalienable truths. Prices will rise. Politicians will philander. You too will get old. And when you do, you'll fantasize that when you were young, prices were reasonable, politicians were noble, and children respected their elders. Respect your elders. Don't expect anyone else to support you. Maybe you have a trust fund. Maybe you'll have a wealthy spouse. But you never know when either one might run out. Don't mess too much with your hair, or by the time you're 40, it will look 85. Be careful whose advice you buy, but be patient with those who supply it. Advice is a form of nostalgia. Dispensing it is a way of fishing the past from the disposal, wiping it off, painting over the ugly parts, and recycling it for more than it's worth. But trust me, on the sunscreen.

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Note to self, it's not note to self, it's north to south. That is Block Party and Helicopter. And boy-y, if you were hoping for a miracle, then a miracle may have just happened. WNXP presents Block Party at the Ryman on July 8th this year. It's just been announced. Tickets go on sale this Thursday, May 21st at 10 a.m. Central Time. Holy moly. And also, July the 8th happens to be my husband's birthday. So happy birthday to you, Stephen. We're going to see Block Party, I hope. That would be amazing. My name's Jude Mason. Good afternoon. It's just about to hit 6 minutes past 12 here in Nashville, Tennessee. Before that, we had new music from Weird Nightmare and Might See You There. I'm here for another 2 hours hanging out with you. I've got great music. In the next little bit, Julie Height is going to be in with one of her semi-regular key changes. She's looking at changes across the music industry, specifically in Nashville. And today she's looking at the rising Nashville R&B scene. So we're going to hear from her in the next scene. We've also got a couple of birthdays. I'm going to talk a little bit about Nashville Soccer Club, because if you are a fan like me, then good Lord, are we riding high at the moment. I don't want to jinx it, though, touching all the things that are wooden. But first, this is another band that are coming to town later in the year, and I forgot to write down when, so I will tell you, but you can find out where and when if you go to wnxp.org/events. This is a slice of utter nonsense. They are brilliant, microtonal, just art rock up the wazoo. This is Angine de Poitrine. This is Sarnese. Maybe that's what you're having for lunch.

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0: I'm senior music writer Julie Height, tracking key changes in the music industry. Buzz, that's what a lot of new artists are chasing these days. They're desperate to snag as much of our short attention spans for themselves as possible, which can seem like a thoroughly individualistic pursuit. The rising R&B scene here in Nashville is advancing with a different mindset. I'm watching pivotal players set their scene apart in their city through the collaborative dynamic they're cultivating and the type of music they're making.
1: I'm on the outside, looking through the window just to see what's on your mind.
0: For them, there's no conflict between serious creative and career ambition and sharing space with fellow artists and favorite trusted instrumentalists. Some of the players involved go way back. Guitarist Sam Hayes and keyboard player Teandre Holmes both attended the W.S. Smith Music School that makes music education available to underserved kids in Nashville. They later formed their own combo with other young locals and started finding their groove and voices it suited especially well, including Kylie and Summer Joy. The instant creative chemistry led to sustained collaboration on stage and in the studio.
1: Still outside, I've been won't deliver me from me.
0: The musicians operated with the professionalism they'd bring to any gig, but Holmes told me he experiences greater freedom in sessions for artists with whom he shares deep bonds.
2: When it comes to working with my friends, I'm able to take my mask down a little bit. I'm able to throw ideas at the wall, and there's more trust to that. I know what you can create, so it's like I trust you with my art.
0: That works both ways. Hayes remembers Kylie's song Fly Away evolving from a melodic idea he and Holmes fleshed out with their band.
3: There's a mystery in those chords, and there's question in those chords. And I think that probably excited all of us as a band.

0: hit up Kylie to come there and write on it, and I'm pretty sure she wrote the song, you know, right there in a day. It's the mark that she leaves with her lyrics. The truth and honesty that she puts onto a song is like something that cannot be like taken away.
1: R&B bangers can be made on a laptop these days, but a lot of these artists, Summer Joy included, prefer hand-played instruments.
2: I love live instruments and live instrumentation within my music. It's just that raw human quality that I crave. You can tell there's heart in it. You can't replicate a real person playing, because just as I emote when I'm singing, my pianist is emoting when he plays.
1: Hearing her and peers like Arlana, Becca Marie, and the two Sheldons, Sheldon Thomas and Sheldon Smith, play with organic textures and rhythmically relaxed jazz and hip-hop phrasing sounds to me like a new twist in a familiar style, neo-soul.

That freewheeling interplay even reminds me of a specific storied neo-soul scene. In the late 90s and early 2000s, classic albums from D'Angelo, Erykah Badu, Jill Scott, and others emerged from open-ended studio exploration with a circle of brilliant musical minds known as the Soulquarians.

0: That was before Hayes' time, but he says it resonates.
1: And I've actually just recently met someone who was involved with the Roots and that whole scene in the late 90s with Jill Scott as a guitar player. And he explained to me that this scene feels like that to him. And he said he hadn't felt that in a long time.
0: I had the same thought when I attended the most recent edition of RM Babu. That's a new showcase created by Nashville R&B musicians for their community. And it's not the only one. I'm senior music writer Julie Height. 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

0: incredible Nashville music from Summer Joy. That track is called Honey, and you're hearing it here on 91.1 WNXP. It's 25 minutes past 12. Before that, thank you so much to Julie Height for that fascinating piece about the changes in the R&B scene here. 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Thanks. I've got another birthday to celebrate right now. It's a born on this day because sadly he died some time ago. He died in 2022. Martin Duffy, just a brilliant, brilliant British keyboard player. He played with Felt, was the first band in 85. But then he was in Primal Scream. And that's kind of where we knew him mostly from. He also stepped in and played with the Charlatans when Rob Collins died in there, and then he sadly passed in 2022 after a fall at his house. He was well known to suffer with alcoholism, and we're just sad to miss him. He was such a great talent. So happy heavenly birthday to Martin Duffy, and love to his family. This is Primal Scream and Loaded.
1: Just what is it that you want to do?
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Music Sync is one of the last places where independent artists can still make money, but it is an increasingly crowded field. 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She's the subject of our newest episode of Music Citizens. 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

Sam Fender with Olivia Dean guesting in with him there. That is Rein Me In. I had a very football weekend watching Premiership stuff and talking about, when I say football, I mean soccer. Sam Fender is a massive Newcastle United fan and they are in the Premiership. They are kind of nicely in the middle. They're in 11th place. So they're not going to like get into Europe, but they are in absolutely zero risk of going down, which is always a kind of an okay place to be. As for our house, my personal team is Watford, but my family's team is Arsenal and my husband's team is Arsenal. So I have a big, big love for Arsenal Football Club and we are top of the Premier League at the moment and may get to win. We've got to play out. We've got 2 weeks left for Arsenal to win the Premiership and they're in the Champions League final. It's getting to be squeaky bum time. Last night I went to see Nashville SC playing at home. We are season ticket members, if you don't know. My name's Jude Mason. My husband, whose name is Stephen, is better known among the NSC family as Soccer Moses. And we were there last night watching, and it was absolutely incredible. We are top of the Eastern Conference, Nashville is, and we were playing LAFC, which is top of the Western Conference. And they have, like, former Premiership players, like Son, who used to play at Spurs. Sorry, I can't say it without laughing. Used to play at Spurs, and he's just remarkable. But we won. We won 3-2. We were 2-0 up right at the beginning. Hani Mukhtar scored a hat trick, and two of his goals were from free kicks. And they were like Messi-like genius free kicks. They were utterly stunning. Right in, pretty much unsavable and gorgeous. And the other one was from open play. Nashville, if there's any NSC players listening, I love you guys. There is so much beautiful football being played. Sort out the midfield. I know we're missing Eddie because you kept getting caught up and turning over in the midfield. Come on, Anne Baker Whiting, why do you keep pulling your shorts up? You've got nice thighs, but come on, bud. You don't need to be looking like you're wearing hot pants. Anyway, love you, NSC. Please get better soon, Eddie. And Sam and everybody, Schwacki, our goalkeeper, is probably the best in the MLS at the moment. He saved an absolute corker from that Son put in. He made a couple of insane saves last night, just magical. And I wanted to play a song for the boys in gold and everybody that supports NSC. So this is the Black Keys, and I think this should be what we play at the end of the match rather than Boot Scooting Boogie. I would like, before we all sing I'll Never Give Up On You, I think we should play the Black Keys and Gold on the Ceiling for the boys in gold.

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Lola Young on 91.1 WNXP. She's one of the headliners for All Things Go in New York. It's a really cool festival that happens in DC and in New York. And Brandi Carlile and Muna and Lola Young, Zara Larsson, C-Mat's going to be up there. Chloe Keisha is going to be up there. Oh no, I might have to go to New York in September. That would be really disappointing if I get to see all them. Oh. Anyone got Southwest points? Okay, on this day in 1985, this song was number one in the US. It was their only song, and it's today's sing-along for us. Let's get into some Breakfast Club vibes with Simple Minds.

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0: That is Elmaine and Reclusive. He is just such an incredible artist. And this weekend, if you were listening to Soulphonic Sounds, you would have heard him in conversation with Marquise Munson. And if you didn't hear it, then you must go and listen on demand. You can do that online. Go to wnxp.org. And if you go to the schedule up in the top right-hand corner, you can then do, if you press the plus on the listen button and you go into the shows, you can then go in to Soulphonic Sounds and you can listen on demand for a couple of weeks. And hopefully it will be on our podcast channel if it's not already on the record. And it was just an incredible interview. Marquise does such a fantastic job. Elmaine is out of the UK, which people don't necessarily guess because of his singing voice. You don't hear his accent so much. But he was talking about the R&B scene in the UK, and it was a brilliant, brilliant conversation. And I'm going to play one clip from it to kind of whet your appetite into a song that he was talking about, because they were talking about all the people that he loved growing up and who he wanted to be, and the fact that in the UK you have slightly draw from slightly different resources and have different heroes, but one thing that he has in common with everybody over here is Stevie Wonder. So this is Elmaine in conversation with Marquise Munson. 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This is Elmaine talking about why he loves Stevie.
1: They're everything, really. I kind of almost sometimes, to my detriment, disregard everything else if it's not Stevie or D. Like this, like I look at their albums as just, if I know that and I understand and I believe in that, everything else will be okay. Like the way that music makes you feel is how mine needs to make me feel, even a little bit, for me to accept it as good music. And it's just the colors behind Stevie's words, the chords, the stories, all of it are just like, come on, man. That's the peak of, I think it's just the peak of love expression. That's Stevie's magic.

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Nashville Music on 91.1 WNXP. That is a band called Widow's Peak, and that is If You Change. Widow's Peak, not Widow's Bay. My husband is currently watching The Widow's Bay. Have you seen it? It's on, I think it's on Apple TV or is it HBO? It is a spooky miniseries written by the woman behind, who's one of the writers on Parks and Rec. And it is both hilarious in a kind of a Parks and Rec way and also absolutely terrifying. Someone said it's like Parks and Rec meets Stephen King, and it's brilliant. I'm just having my husband tell me about it because it's too scary for me to watch. But yeah, you should watch it. My name's Jude Mason. Before Widow's Peak, Smashing Pumpkins, not tonight, but October the 20th. Smashing Pumpkins have announced today that they are going to be on tour celebrating 30 years of Melancholy and the Infinite Sadness, which turned 30 towards the end of last year. And they're going to be at The Truth, this new venue, on the 22nd of October. I will find out when the tickets go on sale. I'm imagining it's going to be the end of the week. Yeah, kicks off. All dates go on sale on Thursday, May 21st at 10 a.m. local. So 10 a.m. Central Time, you'll be able to get tickets. I hopefully will have some tickets to give away. So keep listening. My name is Jude Mason and you're listening to me here on 91.1 WNXP. Here is the new one from Yacht Club. 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

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Money in the whole shit. The low pro hoe should be cut like an afro. So what you saying, huh? She's winning you, but I know she's a loser. How did you know? Me and a crew used to do her.

Since moving to Nashville from her native Texas more than 15 years ago, Kacey Musgraves has gone through a lot of artistic changes. She's ventured into pop, psychedelic country, even dance music. But on her new album, Middle of Nowhere, her first for the reinvigorated Lost Highway Records, Kacey returns to her Texas roots for setting, sound, and style. Tune in to WNXP as we explore her old and new sounds and go a little deeper into the middle of nowhere with Kacey Musgraves, WNXP's Nashville Artist of the Month for May. 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

Genesis Owusu. His brand new album, Red Star Woo and the Worldwide Scourge, came out on Friday. I listened to it a bunch at the weekend, and it's absolutely incredible. And he is going to be in conversation with Jason Moon Wilkins in just a couple of hours' time, in just an hour and a half's time, in fact, right here at 3 o'clock in its new home on Mondays at 3, with the new music experience. Jason Moon Wilkins sat down with Genesis Owusu, had a really long chat, so you can listen to that and hear tracks from that interview. Do not miss it. Also coming to Nashville, which I kind of still can't believe, also coming to Nashville later in the year, is an unbelievable man by the name of Roger Daltrey. He was in The Who, and he is bringing, he's going to be playing a solo show at the Ryman. I'm sure he has a band with him on September the 30th. And if you go online right now, you can win tickets to see Roger Daltrey at the Ryman, which is kind of a once in a lifetime, I feel, event. So I'm going to whet your appetite for that. But do go online. We have so many great shows that you can win tickets for. And listen, not a lot of people do it. It's not like winning the lottery. Go and put your name in the hat for anyone that you really like. You can go to WNXP.org, go to our giveaways page, enter the competition, and have a night out on us. Here is The Who with My Generation.

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The situation is that it's the time for me to go. That's Johnny Blue Skies and the Dark Clouds with Situation. Hey, they're also playing here in town. October 2nd at Bridgestone. You can win tickets at WNXP.org. My name's Jude Mason. Thanks for hanging with me today. I will be back tomorrow. Catherine is coming up next. Catherine Edwards, one of our weekend warriors. She is going to be here sitting in for Emily. So it's going to be the Catherine Edwards Power Hour of rock. Amazing. So don't go away. I'm going to leave you with this one. One of the brace of stunning new singles from our man, Jack White. This is Derecho Demonico.

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I am Catherine Edwards, and I am filling in for Emily Young today. So you can now call this the Catherine Edwards fill-in power hour just for today. So normally you can hear me on Saturday afternoons from 4 to 7, and I always bring some brand new music in the punk, post-punk, no-wave vein into the station to play for you guys. And I thought I would bring a couple songs that I played last Saturday to you listeners here on Monday afternoons, and maybe have you come over and hang out with me on Saturdays. So stick around for those. I'll be playing a couple songs later in the hour, but up first, the next song we're gonna have is by the band Cheekface. This LA band is doing a lot of touring. You will be able to catch them in Nashville in the fall. They are playing at the End on September 7th. This is the song Black Sight by Cheekface.

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I am Catherine Edwards, filling in for Emily Young today. And as I promised, here is one of those brand new songs that I brought this last Saturday to my usual time slot. We're going to start in Belgium with the band Crack Park. They are a self-described post-punk no-wave band. On May the 1st, they put out a new EP titled Limousine on the Pygmy record label out of France. And the record label even has a little write-up on their Bandcamp about the release. It says, Crack Park is the latest gem to emerge from the currently trendy synth-punk post-punk scene. Formed in 2024 in the misty depths of the Water Moulin in Tournai, this brand new band is made up of members from buzzworthy projects like Chiff Chaffs, The Cryptids, and Amino Acid Club. The quartet brings together two veterans of the Belgian underground scene and two young hotheads bursting with creativity, passion, and ideas that aren't always legal. We're going to be listening to the song Choices by the band Crack Park.

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I hope your afternoon finds you doing well here on 91.1 WNXP. I am Catherine Edwards, still filling in for Emily Young for this Power Hour. Up next, I have my final new song that I brought last Saturday during my normal time slot from 4 to 7. This is the band Pink Lids out of Wareham, Massachusetts on May the 15th. So just a few days ago, they released a new EP over on their Bandcamp titled Electricians Fever Dream, and this is for you fans out there of really cool post-punk synthy kind of weird mathy sounds. We're going to be listening to the song Eye Catching Silver by Pink Lids.

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Our time together has come to an end today on 91.1 WNXP. I have been Catherine Edwards. You have been Nashville. Thanks for hanging out while I've been filling in for Emily Young today during this Power Hour. 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
0: Welcome to the New Music Experience, everybody. I'm Jason Moon Wilkins. Thank you for tuning in. Thank you to the sponsor of this show. I'm Gene and Willie. Thank you to everyone who came out last week for their awesome Pinewood Derby event. They're always throwing cool stuff. If you want to know what's happening next time down there on 12 South, follow them on Instagram. I'm a Gene and Willie. Coming up on the show today, we have a full in-depth interview and some exclusive insight from a couple of other artists as well. The in-depth interview is with Genesis Owusu and his amazing genreless new record, Red Star Woo and the Worldwide Scourge. We also hear from current Nashvillian Joby Riccio and former Nashvillian Sherwin. We're going to start off the show, though, in Kansas City with the artist Kevin Morby, who did something, well, that most folks don't really do at this point in his career. When you get to your eighth album, I think most people would feel like, we know what's coming. It's Kevin Morby. We like it. It might be good. In this case, no. He far exceeded expectations on this new record, a little wide open. Has some very Tom Petty feel to it, in my opinion. I like what Pop Matters has to say about it. I think it's both simple and epic. And I actually agree with Pitchfork on this one. They say working with Aaron Dessner, the singer-songwriter balances contentment and mortal anxiety on one of the most cohesive and tuneful albums of his career. To start off the new music experience, this is Kevin Morby.

0: That is Give It To Me Straight, Pawpaw Rod on the New Music Experience. I remember sitting with him on the rooftop of the Bobby Hotel when he came in to do the backyard sessions, and we talked about the great funk that emanated from his birthplace, where he's from in Oklahoma. You can hear it right there, that bass line. It gets me. Pawpaw Rod from his new record called Picture Day. He'll be returning to the Mid-State on a much bigger stage this time, playing Bonnaroo coming up just really a few weeks from now. Up next on the show, in just a second, we're going to hear not only new music from one of our favorites, emerging Nashville, what would you say, Americana slash rock and roll songwriter, Joby Riccio, but we also get a little bit of insight, too, exclusive insight, thanks to an interview she did with Justin Barney. You're going to hear that in just a second.
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3: I'm Joby Riccio, and my new record is Face the Feeling. Basically, every song I think of as me looking at and confronting a different feeling. Pilar is a place in northern New Mexico where you can go tubing on the Rio Grande. It's just sick. It's similar to like tubing the Harpeth here, except for it's really like rough and there's a lot of rocks and stuff. And the Harpeth's so chill. Yeah, and I just spent all day out in the sun, and I have this feeling when I'm there out in the sun and watching the weather come in from the mountains, like sort of like what I talk about in the song, and I'm just like, I've just always kind of had this feeling since I was a young kid growing up in Colorado and going down to New Mexico that like that was somewhere I should spend a lot of time at some point in my life, or just felt like this deep connection to it. So I just felt like this intense like grounding feeling of and then being like, man, I kind of don't want to go back on tour, but I'm supposed to be like loving this. I'm supposed to be loving that I'm on tour and loving that I'm living the dream, but I'm also like going into debt and I'm like really stressed out all the time. So what if I just stayed here and tubed all the time? So yeah, and then instead I wrote this heady song.

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1: What's good, y'all? It's Sherwin. You're listening to 91.1 WNXP Nashville. They hit me up and said they wanted me to be a part, and they're doing a writing camp in Burbank at Rick Rubin Studios. So, of course, what am I going to say? I got to go, right? And it's cool. Like, every day there's all these artists in the studio with three different rooms. They just match you up with people, and you just make stuff, and luckily, they put me in with Seago, and I was very familiar with his music, but we didn't know each other, but just hit it off. And that, especially with the song Greenlight, it's us going back and forth, just having fun, you know? Some people like to write lyrics down, write lyrics on their phone or whatever, and there's no right or wrong way. I just realized that my favorite process is I don't really like to write anything down. I like to just vibe. I like to just be in the room. I'm saying, sometimes you got to say the wrong thing to get to the right thing. And I think that's kind of how I've gotten to it. And especially in the room for the Pigeons and Planes stuff, I think all of us were on that same vibe of like, yeah, like, let's just put it down. We'll edit it later. You know, like, I think there's the quote of like, create like a kid, edit like a scientist. And I think it's the same type of vibe, you know?

0: That is the former Nashvillian known as Sherwin. You've heard him on this station, WNXP, and you've heard him on the New Music Experience before. As a matter of fact, one of the other songs of this newly released compilation we've been playing called Green Light features Sherwin and his friend there, Seago. You heard Sherwin talk about from, that's an excerpt from an interview he did with Marquise Munson about this compilation that Pigeons and Planes put together called See You Next Year, Volume 3. We've always been keeping our ears to that comp because it really sort of reflects what we do as well, sitting here at the nexus of indie music and alternative and hip-hop and R&B. And what they do, as Sherwin explained, is bring lots of artists from lots of different genres and fields and ideas together, have them collaborate, and voila, there's the compilation. It's excellent. Also features another former Nashvillian, Samara Sin. We're going to go from Nashville all the way around the world right now to one of our favorite artists in the world, Genesis Owusu. New record takes on what's happening in the world in a very Genesis Owusu way. Genreless, focused on both politics and the personal. It gets deep, but we have fun talking about it as well.
1: Well, we're going to keep it real light because this is a very light record. This album is, it's first of all, just musically so exciting. You know, from track to track, you really are like, I'm not sure what's coming next. And in this way that's like, don't care about genre, whatever. But there does seem to be some central theme of protest and looking out at the world. I wonder for you, what do you see as the artist's role in particularly conflicted times like this?
2: Well, you know, I'm a student of Nina Simone, and Nina Simone said it was the artist's duty to reflect the times that that artist is in. I don't necessarily like prescribe that to every single artist, but I know for me personally and for my work, I've never been the artist that was like, yeah, I'm in the studio till 3 a.m. because I just like love making this music. But obviously I do love making music, but like it's always been for the purpose of saying something. I've never been one to just do it for the sake of doing it, which is why my release schedule can be, you know, quite sparse. I've been at it for a few years and this is just the third album because I feel like I only want to pop out when I actually have something to say. And this was definitely one of those times, you know, you can see the ebbs and flows of the world, you know, cracking at certain points. And I figured it was time to get out of my cocoon and say something again.

0: I hear a song like The Worldwide Scourge, and first of all, you correct me if I'm wrong, it feels like kind of the heart of the record. You put it right there in the middle. And it also feels like something that I imagined like a canister under pressure and the lid pops off and this is what comes out. And I wonder for you, you know, even writing that, was it like that? Was it something you built up over time? There's a lot of words, there's a lot of subjects, or was it one of those like pour forth from your brain?
1: It poured forth from my brain. It was a song that was written unlike any other song on the album. Usually, you know, I get into the studio and I'm with my producer and we're throwing around ideas and I'm, you know, obviously I have a lot of feelings that I already have acknowledged, but like usually the beat or the melody I'll react off that and create a song. Where with this song, I went to sleep the night after and I couldn't sleep. And I just started writing in my notes app. And I wrote this whole song in my notes app with, you know, no beat or, you know, no instrumental or anything like that. And then I went into the studio the next morning and I rapped it all out to a metronome. And then I was like to the producer, okay, let's start a song from there. It's like, now it's your turn. Now you go. So it was definitely... Yeah, it was written as a statement of intent, a statement of my perception of where I'm at, where the world is at, and less so like a conventional song. It's like you said, I think your analogy was great. It felt like a, you know, canister just waiting to burst. And I feel like that is the sentiment surrounding the album. I think that is essentially the album's title track, because I feel like that gives the most succinct analysis to my headspace throughout creating the whole thing. If you want to know where I'm at when I created the album, you listen to that song.
2: Like I'm in a bizarro mirror world, active Virgil collapsing, falling backwards, vacant smiles inside the eyes of the actors appearing normal. Guan Huff from the wolf will turn this house into Chernobyl. Everybody keeps smiling in my face like it's a

my aches, bones, and chromosomes. They speak like moral men with the actions of Michael Corleone. How dare they pillage Gaza and still have the nerve to sleep at night? I hope your final flight comes soon. Trumpets and bassoons will sing in celebration when you meet your final destination. Pray, right? The agony and hate.

0: One of the things that I love that you do is that you use your voice in the same way that I feel it's almost more like a guitarist approaches a song, in the sense that, I mean, you couldn't be more different than a human again. Like, the way you use your voice on that compared to the way you use your voice on a song like Life, not just range, but style and approach. And I wonder for you, is that a choice in the creative process where you're like, I'm going to use this tone to get across this concept? Yeah, as a way a guitar player might go, I'm going to use acoustic or electric on this, or I'm going to use this pedal. It feels a little like that. Am I off base? Or?
1: No, I don't think you're off base at all. I think you've probably just thought about it more than I've thought about it. It's more like, it's definitely much more like a child with a lot of pent up energies. I want to do this. I want to do this. I want to do this. You know, I just kind of want to do it all. Even if I'm not necessarily good at every aspect, I still want to try it. And I still want to, that's what excites me, like doing things and experiencing things that I haven't tried before. So that just leads me to try my best to make my voice and my range as malleable as possible. And I think it turns out that way when I play with genres as well. I think about that even less. It's like, it's never like I'm gonna go into the studio today and I'm gonna make a punk song, or I'm gonna go into the studio today and I'm gonna make a hip hop song. It's kind of just like whatever mood I'm in at any given day, when I open my mouth, you know, if anger and protest is the theme, then maybe that will turn out coming out like a punk sound. Like, maybe I'm feeling a little sexy today, you know, my hair's looking right. Maybe that'll turn out like R&B soul kind of vibe, you know? It's very inherent and just like very natural to me at this point.
2: No, no, it gets it.

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1: One other song I wanted to make sure and ask you about before we got out, though, is you take on a lot of themes about sort of the American political climate right now. You have a song like Most Normal American Voter. When you are thinking about this from the Australian perspective, is it the impact that these choices have on the world stage? Is it because you've spent time here? Like, what has drawn your interest in that world?
2: It's absolutely the impact that American politics has on the world stage. American politics is world politics. It's like I have two places that I call home, one being Australia and one being Ghana. And there are multiple American military bases on both of those countries, so far away from America. It's like every decision that happens there impacts the whole world. I feel like if you're anywhere else, you don't really have the choice to tap out of it. I guess you can like remain, you can like close your eyes to it, but the actual tangible impacts of it won't escape you, essentially, no matter where you are in the world. Yeah, speaking about politics, it kind of has to center to a degree around American politics, but there also is a lot of the things that are happening in American politics are also happening at a bunch of different places around the world as well. Like throughout Europe and in Australia, we had, you know, our candidates that were trying to mirror Trump or trying to be the Australian Trump or the European Trump and things like that. And this is where the album title comes from. It was kind of like a worldwide scourge. It was a wave that washed over the world essentially at the same time. With the song, Most Normal American Voter, that was, it was obviously satirical, but it was, I found it really fascinating when the American right had the whole like QAnon phase. And there was, it was really, really interesting to see, especially from, I guess, a detached perspective. There were several like documentaries that went past the politics and was like, what's going on in these people's lives? Like, what's your relationship with your family like? What's your, how's this affecting your work? So that song was kind of, I kind of wanted to put myself in the eyes of like someone in that space. And through the verses, it's like, it's talking about all of these crazy conspiracy theories, but in the end, it's like, I got to find my daughter. My ex-wife took everything, like blah, blah, blah. It's like, I thought it was interesting, like the rest of the album, to kind of glaze through the human condition in a sense, not so much just like someone's political leanings.
1: Even in your answer there, you're showing compassion and curiosity about these people who are making what seem to be on the outside kind of insane choices at times. You're like, how do you get from A to B in this circumstance? And I think, you know, the knee jerk thing, and it's easy. And I think we've seen some artists do this. It's just like, you suck. Okay. Well, I get that. But, you know, going that one level deeper, I think also allows the music not then to just get caught in amber in time.
2: You know? I think there's, when I make music, I'm often caught in between two worlds. There's who I am and who I want to be. And they're fighting to be the narrator of the story. And I kind of let them both have their time. And, you know, who I am as a human, you know, a flawed human, it's anger. I think it's still justifiable anger and sadness and, you know, all of those types of feelings. And then there's who I want to be, which is someone who can find solutions. Obviously, I'm not putting myself in the position to find the solution for the world's problems, but at least like to be able to find a solution in my own smaller communities or just in interpersonal relationships. So that's the narrator that can kind of move a little bit

past the feelings of rage to kind of ask the questions of why and try and extend a hand to find commonalities if we can find any. And I try to let both versions of myself take the reins in different times because I think they're both valid and they're both necessary in certain times.

Tank and the Bangas singing about the place where they're from, New Orleans, Louisiana, from their new record, The Last Balloon, here on the New Music Experience. Tank and the band will be returning to Nashville later in October over at Brooklyn Bowl. As always, you can keep track of what we're keeping track of events-wise by checking out WNXP.org/events. Now we're going to head from New Orleans down the interstate there, I-10, and then you got to cut up, well, you know, maybe just use maps, to go to Austin, Texas, and an indie band that is getting a lot of press in the past week or so from this new album. The band is called Touch Girl Apple Blossom, and they very much recall a time in the 90s when labels like K Records or some of the stuff that was happening out of the Northwest, there was what you would call twee and indie pop from that era. But this is, in true Austin form, a little more muscular, a little dirtier. This is Touch Girl Apple Blossom on the New Music Experience.

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So dead on. That is Telehealth from their debut album, Out of the Great Northwest, here on the New Music Experience. That new album features some really sharp political insight, but also some insight into themselves. They were talking to an online magazine called PostTrash.com, and I want to read you a little excerpt about this, because I think it gives insight into what they were thinking about while making this, but also the conflicts that they face where they are physically and where we are culturally. They say they wrote the song Things I've Killed, which is about the irony of being a millennial, moving into a city and feeling excited about it, but also knowing you're completely complicit in killing that thing, but also being tired of being blamed for killing things all the time. We're writing about how it sucks that we suck, but also the situation we were put in really sucks. Ultimately, no one feels good about any of it. So how can we have some fun and poke fun at ourselves, but maybe also acknowledge it and maybe try to do better? There it is. That's the manifesto right there. Before we close out the New Music Experience today, I want to thank the sponsor, Imogene and Willie. They do great stuff for this community, both within it and hosting. They do great events like Pinewood Derby last week. You want to keep up with what they're doing? You can find them on Instagram, of course, Imogene and Willie. Closing out the show, we're going to keep it local, heading over to YK Records, and a bit of a trend that has been happening in Nashville the last couple of years. You've seen a growth in bands that are shoegaze or shoegaze influenced. And I'm thinking about bands like Baby Wave and Total Wife and this band Bleary. They've been working on this project for nearly 6 years. It is finally out. It's called Little Brain. This is Bleary to help us close out the New Music Experience.

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0: That was Sure Sure, De La Soul, and Wolfpack, all helping me celebrate Nashville's sports hero of the moment and really kind of the last couple of years, Hani Mukhtar, who had a hat trick yesterday. For those unfamiliar, that's 3 goals in 1 game. It was a big deal and amazingly performed. Incredible atmosphere, thanks to the supporters and the fans and everybody over at Nashville SC yesterday. We got a chance to be a part of it. It was an historic night, too. It was Honey's 100th goal in a Nashville uniform. I know that we're down a little bit in the other Nashville sports right now, so if you want to jump on the bandwagon, plenty of room, get on there. Nashville SC number one in Major League Soccer right now. Happy to be a part of that, too. We have been working with Nashville SC for a couple of years now, and this year helping book some great Nashville-based artists for their outdoor pregame stage. We've had Vo, we've had Jaron Blair. Yesterday we had the Sewing Club. More to come. If you want to know who we are booking for the Nashville pregame experience coming up, make sure and follow us on socials. I suggest Instagram, WNXP Nashville.
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0: fresh off her Academy of Country Music performance while sitting on top of a washing machine. That is, of course, WNXP's National Artist of the Month, Kacey Musgraves. She does have a couple of shows in Nashville, the place she's called home for more than 15 years now. Late in September, over at Bridgestone, two shows, as a matter of fact. You have the opportunity to win tickets to one of those shows this week because Kacey Musgraves, Interpol, Geese are all on the docket for the ticket giveaways as part of WNXP's Trivia Night over at the Blue Room. For those who go on a consistent basis, shout out. We love seeing you. For those who haven't yet come, it's a great time. You can sit outside, sit inside, and participate. And yes, win tickets to amazing shows like Kacey Musgraves, Interpol, and Geese in person this week at the Blue Room.
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3: 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Thank you.

0: Just a week and a day, y'all, for being able to see Arlo Parks in person for a very special show she's coming in to do just for you, really. 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She's been doing a series called Key Changes, and the next one is all about the rising scene of R&B voices here in Nashville, and you're going to get a chance to listen to it right after this.
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3: I'm senior music writer Julie Height, tracking key changes in the music industry. Buzz, that's what a lot of new artists are chasing these days. They're desperate to snag as much of our short attention spans for themselves as possible, which can seem like a thoroughly individualistic pursuit. The rising R&B scene here in Nashville is advancing with a different mindset. I'm watching pivotal players set their scene apart in their city through the collaborative dynamic they're cultivating and the type of music they're making.
4: I'm on the outside, looking through the window just to see what's on your mind.
3: For them, there's no conflict between serious creative and career ambition and sharing space with fellow artists and favorite trusted instrumentalists. Some of the players involved go way back. Guitarist Sam Hayes and keyboard player Teandre Holmes both attended the W.O. Smith Music School that makes music education available to underserved kids in Nashville. They later formed their own combo with other young locals and started finding their groove and voices it suited especially well, including Kylie and Summer Joy. The instant creative chemistry led to sustained collaboration on stage and in the studio.
4: Sit alongside, I've been won't deliver me from me.
3: The musicians operated with the professionalism they'd bring to any gig, but Holmes told me he experiences greater freedom in sessions for artists with whom he shares deep bonds.
5: When it comes to working with my friends, I'm able to take my mask down a little bit. I'm able to throw ideas at the wall, and there's more trust to that. I know what you can create, so it's like I trust you with my heart.
3: That works both ways. Hayes remembers Kylie's song Fly Away evolving from a melodic idea he and Holmes fleshed out with their band.
6: There's a mystery in those chords, and there's question in those chords. And I think that probably excited all of us as a band to explore it.

0: we hit up Kylie to come there and write on it, and I'm pretty sure she wrote the song, you know, right there in a day. It's the mark that she leaves with her lyrics. The truth and honesty that she puts onto a song is like something that cannot be like taken away.
1: R&B bangers can be made on a laptop these days, but a lot of these artists, Summer Joy included, prefer hand-played instruments.
2: I love live instruments and live instrumentation within my music. It's just that raw human quality that I crave. You can tell there's heart in it. You can't replicate a real person playing, because just as I emote when I'm singing, my pianist is emoting when he plays.
1: Hearing her and peers like Arlana, Becca Marie, and the two Sheldons, Sheldon Thomas and Sheldon Smith, play with organic textures and rhythmically relaxed jazz and hip-hop phrasing sounds to me like a new twist in a familiar style, neo-soul.

Yes, that freewheeling interplay even reminds me of a specific storied neo-soul scene. In the late 90s and early 2000s, classic albums from D'Angelo, Erykah Badu, Jill Scott, and others emerged from open-ended studio exploration with a circle of brilliant musical minds known as the Soulquarians.

0: before Hayes time, but he says it resonates.
1: And I've actually just recently met someone who was involved with the Roots and that whole scene in the late 90s with Jill Scott as a guitar player. And he explained to me that this scene feels like that to him. And he said he hadn't felt that in a long time.
0: I had the same thought when I attended the most recent edition of RM Babu. That's a new showcase created by Nashville R&B musicians for their community. And it's not the only one. I'm senior music writer Julie Height. 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

That's the latest from the Strokes on WNXP. I'm Jason Moon Wilkins. We had a lot of fun last week going deeper into the theme of last week's thematic static of 1996. All these songs and these albums that had turned 30. It was a great and fun theme. And Celia and I talked about it. We really should do like three of those in a row. But this week is 2006, going back 20 years. And we're going to do a little bit of a callback. So last week when we were talking about 1996, I remember this moment of hearing Belle and Sebastian for the first time and what a revelation that was. Well, fast forward 10 years to 2006 and they came out with one of my favorite songs of theirs. And it has a lyric in there that, well, you'll know it when you hear it, but it changes the way that I pronounce a certain word.

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That is Dua Soleil. Her new album just came out on Friday. We didn't get a chance to get to it on the New Music Experience today because we went pretty deep with Genesis Owusu. Full interview with Genesis on his new record. We also had exclusive insight from Nashville-based artist Joby Riccio and former Nashvillian Sherwin. If you missed that show today at 3 o'clock, it does air again tonight at 9, and then you will be able to hear the stream over at WNXP.org. Up next on the show, brand new music that came out today from an artist we love and we have featured in all kinds of ways, including a great performance inside the Sonic Cathedral. This is Blonde Shell. She announced a full tour today, but Nashville is kind of already taken care of and covered because she's playing Bonnaroo coming up in June. This is called Heart Has to Work So Hard, a WNXP debut right now.

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0: What do all the artists you just heard right back to back have in common? Hotline TNT, Modest Mouse, Beach Bunny, and have in common with Ben Queller and Last Dinner Party and Automatic. Well, besides having heard them on WNXP, you can also see them through Instagram. So Celia Gregory, once again, going out to the amazing Kilby Block Party out in Utah. This time, Carly Butler being able to tag along as well. And together, they created some amazing stuff, some interviews, really fun with all of the artists we just listed. If you are not yet following us on Instagram to absorb, consume these things that are very cool, very interesting, and made really just for you, well, you should head on over to WNXP Nashville. Coming up in just a second, an excuse to play a disco song.
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Neo-soul artist MT Jones on WNXP. I'm Jason Moon Wilkins. Before I let you go today, I want to fulfill my promise I made a few songs ago saying I had an excuse to play a disco song, and I do. Because this weekend at City Winery, the funk and disco classic trio Shalimar are coming to town. And that had me and Marquise Munson over the weekend, like, texting back and forth about what Shalimar songs we wanted to play. And also talking about the absolute ridiculousness of some of their covers. So if you're listening on the app right now, and if you're not, you should download the app. It's amazing. You get to see these covers. You get to see the, of course, the name of the artist, the title, all that kind of stuff on demand, everything. It's easy to play on CarPlay. There's many reasons to download the app. Go do that wherever you get your apps. So I'm very curious. I don't know it until it pops up for me as well. So let's visit and figure out together what crazy cover from Shalimar is going to appear when we play this one.

a perfect song to listen to on a Monday evening. I think any song from Jungle, honestly, is a perfect song to listen to any evening. That song is called Carry On. It will be featured from their brand new record. It is called Sunshine. That will be released on August 14th. And then they're performing at the Pinnacle on September 21st. The last time I saw Jungle was at the Ryman. They released their album Loving in Stereo. Great show, great visuals. They sounded great. I look forward to this show as well because I loved their previous record, Volcano, released back in 2023. So you get to hear songs like Back on 74, maybe Candle Flame, songs from this new record. Maybe they'll throw in some Loaded Honey as well. Who knows? But very excited for that show, September 21st at the Pinnacle with Jungle. My name is Marquise Munson, and thank you so much for tuning in. Hope you had a great weekend. Really do appreciate you for tuning in to WNXP Nashville. If you had a bad case of the Mondays today, I will be your companion for tonight. Don't worry, I'll have a song for you that will play, that will hopefully put a smile on your face for the rest of the week. But I'll be here with you until 9 p.m., and then I'll hand it off to Jason Moon Wilkins for the New Music Experience. But right now, speaking of live music, Wombo coming to Nashville July 23rd at the Blue Room, a WNXP Presents show. Very excited to have the band based out of Louisville coming down to Nashville, Blue Room on July 23rd. This song is called One of These.

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0: Raven Lanae releasing a couple of standalone tracks earlier this year. One of those songs being a collaboration with Dominique Fike, and the other one being that song, Bobby, right here on WNXP Nashville. My name is Marquise Munson. And before that song, you also heard Cilia talking about thematic static for this week. And last week, such a great theme, 1996, a great year in music. I heard songs from California Love. I heard In Vogue, Don't Let Go, one of the greatest R&B songs of the 90s. Don't judge me. Love that song. But this theme will be 2006. So if you have a favorite song from 2006, maybe around this time you're leaning with it and rocking with it and two-stepping and you can do it all by yourself, all that good stuff that happened in 2006. That's what at least I was doing. But make sure you send in your request for Thematic Static, 615-320-9100. Let us know your favorite song that was released in 2006. And make sure you tune in to Thematic Static at 9 a.m. with Cilia this Thursday. Get in your request for 2006. Here is mine. One of my favorite albums from that year. One of my favorite albums from Clips. Hell Hath No Fury. Now, every song on this album was my MySpace theme song. So anytime you go on my profile on MySpace, you might hear Mr. Me Too. You might hear Keys Open Doors. You might hear Right Around Shining. I love this album so much. It was all over my MySpace. Here is Clips, Pharrell Williams, Mr. Me Too.
1: You know we back, right? Clear the streets out. Come on with it.

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I love this direction for Vince Staples, coming out with a brand new record. It is called Crybaby. That will be released on June 5th. Definitely going more rock on this album, which I really enjoy. You heard it on that song. It is Blackberry Marmalade right here on WNXP Nashville. My name is Marquise Munson. Thank you so much for tuning in. Hope you had a great Monday to this point. Got a lot of great music coming up for you until 9 p.m. Also, just got a lot of great banter as well. I'm a good hang, I think. So hopefully you think that as well. If not, you probably wouldn't be tuned in. But thank you. Really do appreciate you, as always, for kicking it with me tonight. Right now, here is new music from Lambrini Girls with Cult of Celebrity.

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They saw a lot of great music out there, including Haley Williams, Lucy Dacus, and Turnstile. But they also got some great content as well. I don't know if you follow us on social media. You probably should be. WNXP Nashville is our Instagram page. 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And look forward to listening to Celia tomorrow morning talk about her experience at Kilby Block Party. So make sure you tune in to Celia tomorrow at 6 a.m. And my name is Marquise Munson. Speaking of Last Dinner Party, they're coming to Nashville on June 10th. Opening up for them will actually be Automatic, who you just heard with the song Is It Now. But here is some music from the Last Dinner Party, June 10th at the Pinnacle. Here is Second Best.